0: and find how far.
1: Un tema del 2014. Everybody got the reason, everybody got the way. We're just catching and releasing what builds up. Ha sido un honor tenerte en nuestro programa. Muchísimas gracias, Salvatore.
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I feel like it's raining all over the world. Neon signs are flashing, taxi cabs and buses passing through the night. A distant morning of a train seems to play a

to a heart that's true. Oh, baby, if I made you mad for something I might have said, please let's forget the past. The future looks bright ahead. Don't be cruel to a heart that's true.